one. Wait a minute, cause I'm not done. 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
0: All right. 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Hey, sis.
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0: 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I'm the hoochie coochie man. I got that mojo thing.

just car. The country music station plays soft, but there's nothing, really nothing to turn off. Just Louise and her

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She's delicate and seems like the mirror. But she just makes it all too concise and too clear that Johanna's not here.

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To be so useless and all, muttering small talk at the wall while I'm in the hall. Oh, how can I explain? It's so hard to get on. And these visions of Johanna

echo, this is what salvation must be like after a while. But Mona Lisa must have had the highway blues. You can tell by the way she smiles. See the primitive wallflower freeze when the jelly-faced women all sneeze. Hear the one with the mustache say, geez, I can't find my knees.

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And Madonna, she still has not showed. We see this empty cage now corroded, where her cape of the stage once it flowed. The fiddler, he now steps to the road. He writes, everything's been returned which was old. On the back of the fish truck that loads, while my conscience explodes.

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Every evening after we finished our chores and eat our dinner, we'd all go into Papa's room, cheer him up some. And at this particular day, Daddy was in good spirits, sitting on the side of the bed, telling Mom about how good she looked. When all of a sudden, Papa had a pain in his chest. I was too young to understand. Talk about a heart attack, y'all. Mama rushed all of us from the room and into the hallway. About 10 minutes later, she came out with tears in her eyes. She called out to me. She said, "Patrick, Patrick, boy, you come here. Your daddy wants to see you." I went running into Papa's room, and there Papa lay. Daddy had tears in his eyes. And I knew something was wrong, but Daddy was a poor man. But all my life, you've been a proud man. I knelt down on one knee beside the bed. Papa put his hand on my shoulder. He said, "Patches, Patches, boy, the hammer of life can beat your poor papa down to the ground. And I ain't got nobody to turn to take care of more than you. So what I want you to promise me, son, is that you're gonna do your best to help your mama much as you can." I said, "Papa, I'm gonna do my best." But little did I know then, like I know now, that trying to climb life's mountain, searching for a top where there ain't no top, sometimes you find yourself frustrated, blazing. But you see, every time I feel like I can't sing my song like I want, write my song like I want, or just live my life like I want to live it, my mind goes back to that day, y'all. And I see them tears in Daddy's eyes. But most of all, I remember his words. "Patches, I'm depending on you, boy. Every time I feel like giving up, I hear his voice, Patches.